0: 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Mohawk's going with one patient PLS to Albany Met. 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

Attention Cal 3 and Mohawk, responding A Alpha, 112 Hazelhurst Ave, Cross Streets Homestead Street and Glen Street. It's going to be for a 73-year-old male, sick person. Repeating for Truck 3 and Mohawk, responding A Alpha, 112 Hazelhurst Ave, Cross Streets Homestead Street and Glen Street. It's going to be for a 73-year-old male, sick person. Timeout, 2050.

Attention anyone in Mohawk responding to Alpha. 298th Street, Cross Street, South Cove, and Quail Street. It's going to be for a 26-year-old male. Possibly dislocated shoulder, traumatic injury. Repeating for anyone in Mohawk responding to Alpha. 298th Street, Cross Street, South Lake Avenue, Quail Street. It's going to be for a 26-year-old male, traumatic injury. Timeout 2103.

Attention, Onion Seven Mohawk responding A Alpha 95 North Manning Boulevard, Cross Street, Lawson Ave. From the apartment 3 for 24-year-old female sick person. Repeating for Onion Seven Mohawk responding A Alpha 95 North Manning Boulevard, Cross Street, Lawson Ave. It's going to be apartment 3 for a 24-year-old female sick person. Timeout 2133.

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Attention, engine 1 rescue on the Mohawk, responding B Delta, Madison Avenue, Scotland Ave. PD's in route, it's going to be for an unknown age male, sitting, possibly bleeding from his face, unknown cause. Repeating for engine 1 rescue on the Mohawk, responding B Delta, Madison Avenue, Scotland Ave. PD is en route for an unknown age male, bleeding from his face, hemorrhage. Timeout, 2142.

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Bat, attention, Engine 2, Rescue 2 Mohawk. CTOR response. 165 Sheridan Ave, crosses Dove Street, South Swan Street, a 48-year-old female abdominal pain. History of an aortic aneurysm. It's going to be apartment 1, use the front door. Repeating for Engine 2, Rescue 2 Mohawk, CTOR response. 165 Sheridan Avenue, crosses Dove and South Swan. 48-year-old female abdominal pain. Apartment 1, use the front door. It's a history of aortic aneurysm. 2319.

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1: 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She's rescue 2 to Mohawk 3.
0: Aye, sir.
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0: attention, engine 2, truck 2, rescue 2, rescue squad, engine 5, truck 1, battalion 1, engine 1. We got an alarm of fires being transmitted to 99 Columbia Street in between Lodge and Eagle. It's going to be the basement 2 apartment. Caller can see and smell fire. Alarm heard in the background states it's coming from the ceiling in the bathroom. Repeating for engine 2, truck 2, rescue 2, rescue squad, engine 5, truck 1, battalion 1, engine 1. An alarm of fire is being transmitted 99 Columbia Street, basement apartment, 2 crosses Lodge and Eagle. Caller states a fire coming from the ceiling in the bathroom. Can see and smell the fire. Alarm is heard in the background at 06.
1: Battalion 1 responding.
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Attention Engine 7, Mohawk, B-Bravo response, 18400 Johnson in between 2nd and 3rd for an auto accident, personal injury. It's actually a traumatic injury. Unknown age male. On scene with police. Engine 7, Mohawk, B-Bravo response, 184 Henry Johnson in between 2nd and 3rd. Say, traumatic injury, shoulder pain, 07.

0: Italian want to rise. Three-story ordinary construction. Nothing shown. Italian one will have command.
1: Italian one received command 010.
2: 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There's a hydrant on the corner of Eagle.
1: Engine 2 arrived. Hydrant 010.

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2: 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I think I got a bathroom fan on fire.
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0: 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Repeating for Rescue 1, Engine 9, Mohawk, D-Delta Response, 325 Northern, Cross of Shaker, and Manning, 64-year-old female, unconscious, Room 220A, Adam, 024.
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0: 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All companies heading to 99 Columbia Street be advised, signal 20 only holding engine 2, truck 2. 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

Mohawk AF response, 18400 Johnson Boulevard, New York Supermarket, across the 2nd and 3rd. Say, AF response, auto accident injury, just reporting dizziness. Repeating for truck 2 of Mohawk AF response, 18400 Johnson Boulevard, crosses 2nd Street, 3rd Street. AF response, auto accident injury. Male just reporting dizziness. And 030.

0: 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See total response 90 McCarty Ave, the halfway house across the Cherry Hill Street, Brown Street.
1: Okay.
0: It's going to be room 7, 47-year-old male, abdominal pain. Repeating for truck 4, rescue 9 Mohawk. See total response 90 McCarty Ave at the halfway house across the Cherry Hill, Brown Street. Room 7, 47-year-old male, abdominal pain. 032.

attention, rescue squad, rescue 2 Mohawk, T-Delta response, 270 North Pearl Street, crosses look to that over drive. It's going to be a 46-year-old male seizure, apartment 5G, George. Repeating for rescue squad, rescue 2 Mohawk, T-Delta response, 270 North Pearl Street, apartment 5G, George, in between Livingston and Albert Drive. 46-year-old male seizure at 037.

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General, on Apollon, 042.

0: truck one, engine 5 arrived, nothing showing. We're investigating, truck one will have command.
1: Zero point nine.
2: Attention, engine 1, Mohawk, speed level response, corner Henry Johnson in Washington. It's calling to be a 47-year-old female laceration. Police are on scene. It is clear to roll in. Repeating for engine 1, Mohawk, speed level response, Henry Johnson Boulevard, Washington Ave, 47-year-old female with laceration. Police are on scene. It's okay to roll in. It's okay.
3: Mohawk 17 on scene, North Pearl. Do we have an apartment number?
1: Mohawk, it's going to be 5 G's in George.
3: Very soon, thank you.

truck 4 dispatch, Mohawk's taking one patient, DLS to St. Peter's, return truck 4 and return rescue 9 also if they have a return. 3051.

0: 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Repeating 4, Engine 2, Rescue 9, Mohawk, CHLA response, 325 Colony Street, Apartment 2J, John, crosses Lark and Henry Johnson. 51-year-old male, medical condition, also has abnormal breathing, 049.
1: Rescue 9, control, emergency
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It's going to be D Delta response. Cross is Henry Johnson in Lexington. 77 Central Ave, Rocks. It's a male unresponsive in the sidebar. Repeating for Engine 1, Rescue 1, Mohawk. D Delta response, 77 Central Ave, Rocks. Cross is Henry Johnson, Lexington. In the sidebar, male unresponsive. 208.

0: Attention, engine 7, truck 3, engine 10, battalion 1, Mohawk. 3 B Bravo response, I-90. Exit 5, the Everett Interstate. Off of Everett onto I-90 East. On actually I-90. 2 vehicle auto accident, personal injury, a male complaining of head pain. Repeating for engine 7, truck 3, engine 10, battalion 1, Mohawk. It's going to be B Bravo response, I-90. Exit 5, just off exit 5 on I-90 from the Everett Road exit. It's going to be 2 vehicle auto accident injury. Male complaining of head pain at 242.
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1: Mohawk, truck 3, engine 10, engine 7, battalion 1, or battalion 2. Cancel for now, hold off. There's an updated location. We're just going to redispatch the call. It's not going to be the entrance at exit 5. It's going to be the entrance at exit 4. We're going to redispatch. 250.

0: 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B-Bravo response. It's going to be that same highway accident. It's going to be entering I-90 from exit 4 from the exit on 85. Again, that's Truck 3, Engine 10, Engine 4. This time, Engine 4, Battalion 2, Mohawk, B-Bravo response. I-90 eastbound entering from exit 4, entering from 85. It's for the auto accident with an injury. Time's 2:51.
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Italian 2 arriving. 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

0: 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You can count them all. 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

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Repeating for truck 310 Mohawk, see Charlie response. 139 Daytona Ave, crosses Berkshire Boulevard. 70-year-old male diabetic, Forsyth.

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Repeating, forward truck 2, rescue 2, Mohawk, 97, Livingston Ave, cross at Tyler Joyce and 10 Brook, 78-year-old female, chest pain, 448.

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Attention, Truck 1, Rescue 9, Mohawk, D-Delta response, 259 South Pearl Street, the City Mission. 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Again, that's Truck 1, Rescue 9, Mohawk, D-Delta response, 259 South Pearl Street, City Mission, 48-year-old male having a seizure across the South Ferry and Arch, times 530.

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3: 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There's nothing challenging, we're investigating, we'll have the command.
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0: Hydra 5 and Mohawk 259 South Pearl Street. It's A Adam response for a male there with a medical problem across from South Ferry Street, Arch Street. It's Hydra 5 and Mohawk 259 South Pearl Street. It's A Adam response for a male there with a medical problem, South Ferry Street and Arch Street. 750.
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0: 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The ambulance went to Albany Med. 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

Attention, Engine 11, Mohawk, A Alpha response, 361 New Scotland, Apartment 4. Police on scene with a 41-year-old female, busy. Attention, Engine 11, Mohawk, A Alpha response, EMS, 361 New Scotland, cross of Harris Avenue, Glenwood Street, Apartment 4. Police on scene with a female, dizzy. Time, 8:52.

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It's a Delta response, 95-year-old male with a fall. Across Columbia Drive, Engine 4, Engine 10, and Mohawk 23, White Pine Drive. It's a Delta response for a male involved in a fall. Across Columbia Drive, 928 here.

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Extension Truck 2 Mohawk, B Bravo Response, EMS. Skyline Garden Apartments, 7 Lark Street, across from Manning Boulevard, Colony Street. Apartment H3, Henry 3, 92-year-old male with fall injuries. Attention, Truck 2 Mohawk, B Bravo Response, EMS. Skyline Garden Apartments, 7 Lark Street, across from Manning Boulevard, Colony Street. Apartment H3, Henry 3, for a 92-year-old male with fall injuries. The time, 10:09.

Attention, Engine 5, MOAC, Eddie Alpha response, EMS, South Mall Towers, 99 South Pearl Street, cross of Hamilton Street, Van Zandt, apartment 15E Edward, 79-year-old male, medical issue. Attention, Engine 5, MOAC, A, Alpha response, EMS, South Mall Tower, 99 South Pearl Street, cross of Hamilton, Van Zandt, apartment 15E Edward, a 79-year-old male with a medical issue. Time, 10:35.

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Theresian House, 200 Washington Avenue Extension, crossing Rack Road, Route 155. Time 10:47.

0: Attention Engine 11, A Alpha response. 35 Glendale Avenue, crossing New Scotland Avenue, Helderberg Avenue. Caller says there's glowing embers, possibly a brush fire. Doesn't smell any smoke in the backyard. Attention Engine 11, A Alpha response. 35 Glendale Avenue, cross of New Scotland Avenue, Helderberg Avenue. The backyard there, possible grass, brush fire. No smoke, smell in the area. 1048. Tell anyone, go ahead.
1: When Engine 11 is on the air responding, let them know about that other comment with the electrical arc. I believe the power runs in between the rear yards in the houses there. 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

0: Edge of 7 and Mark, 673 Hudson Ave. So, hey, Adam, response going to be in front, 40-year-old female there. Medical problem. 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Edge of 7 and Mark, 673 Hudson Ave. Hey, Adam, response, a female in front with a medical problem. 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

92, truck 287, Columbia Street, see Charlie for an automatic alarm, Russell Chapel Street, Lodge Street. 92, truck 287, Columbia Street, see Charlie responds, automatic alarm, Chapel Street, Lodge Street, 1136, Charlie.

Engine two, truck two arriving, three-story, type three construction. Nothing strong will be investigating.

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0: 202 to Battalion 1. Battalion 1. FIU requests our location. It's going to be a carbon monoxide alarm. We're getting 12 parts per million on our meter. We'll see if we can isolate it.
1: Receive dispatcher, fire investigator, please.
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0: 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Are you guys still upstairs on the third floor?
1: Yeah, here, we're in front of the building.
0: Can you send someone up to the third floor to see if they can find a thermostat and turn that on in that third floor unit?
1: Received, don't wait.

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0: I'm having trouble getting a hold of codes, the codes 10. I left a message.
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0: Engine 7, Engine 10, Mohawk 3, water of lead, have extension of the room out of Delta Response. Room 208, 35-year-old female. It's unresponsive. Cruiser Everett Road and water of lead, have. Engine 7, Engine 10, and Mohawk 3, water of lead, have extension of the room out of Delta Response EMS. It's room 208, 35-year-old female, unconscious, unresponsive. Everett and water of lead, have. 1234, you're up.
1: Never stop.

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1: Hello, 49.

Engine 1 Rack 1 and Mohawk 147 Sherman Street. So see Charlie B. Spots. Female there with chest pain, crossed her Lexington Ave and Robin Street. So Engine 1 Rescue 1 and Mohawk 147 Sherman Street. See Charlie B. Spots. Female there with chest pain, Lexington Ave and Robin Street, 1303.

0: dispatch. Call 55, I'm going to need codes to my location. That would be unit number 10, Alfred.
1: That's correct. We've called him a couple times and just left messages.
0: Yes, absolutely. You just have to... I just finished speaking to him on the phone, so I haven't got a hold of him, and you just have to request him again, because that's their process.
1: All right, we'll contact him a little more later.
2: Level 47 and North Sherman Street, 35 minutes.

Truck 2 Rescue 2, Mohawk 373, Clinton Ave. It's a Delta response. We're mail down, unknown. Close to Henry Johnson Boulevard, Lexington Ave. It's Truck 2 Rescue 2, Mohawk 373, Clinton Ave. It's a Delta response. We're mail down in front. Police are also en route. Henry Johnson Boulevard, Lexington Ave. 13 Tendra.

0: 202 to dispatch. We return truck 2, rescue 2, Mall 34 is headed BLS to Memorial.
1: Receive 1321.

0: Corrupto, we got a one coming for a response for 285 Colony Street. Okay, we'll take that one.
1: That's correct. Just send me the particulars.
0: It's going to be A Alpha response, 285 Colony Street, apartment 1E Edward, North Swan and Lark Street, 50-year-old female, the medical condition. 285 Colony Street, apartment 1E Edward.
1: Drop two received, show us en route. Start them all off, please.

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0: Attention truck one, Mohawk Bravo response, EMS 104 Schuyler Street. Across South Pearl Street, Broad Street. Be for a 40-year-old female involved in a fall. Truck one, Mohawk, B Bravo, EMS, 104 Schuyler Street. Across the South Pearl Street, Broad Street. Responding for a 40-year-old female involved in a fall. Timeout 1340.
1: Special Battalion 1 just received a verbal for a truck on fire at the Home Depot on Washington Ave Extension. Engine 4 is aware they're going to be responding, and I'm going to be responding as well. Please start a truck company.
2: We've already got the call, and we're about to put it out.
1: Great, thanks.
0: Attention, Engine 4, Truck 3. 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

0: 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I'll be arriving in a moment. 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

Rescue Squad, Mohawk, 295 Colony Street, B. Baker Response Department, 1D, 43-year-old female there, medical problem, across from Lark Street, Henry Johnson Boulevard. So Rescue Squad and Mohawk, 295 Colony Street, B. Baker Response Department, 1D, female there with an unknown medical problem, Lark Street, Henry Johnson, 1420 Road.

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Attention Truck 3, Mohawk, B Bravo, EMS, 900 Central Ave at Hannaford, across Ever Road, Colvin Ave, for a 69-year-old male, possible allergic reaction. This is Truck 3, Mohawk, B Bravo, EMS, 900 Central Avenue, inside Hannaford, Ever Road, Colvin Ave, for a 69-year-old male, possible allergic reaction, about 1443.

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0: 34 to...
1: Rescue Squad, Rescue 2, and Mohawk 7, St. Joseph's Terrace, is a C. Charlie response, basement apartment, 68-year-old male there, diabetic problem, across the 1st Street and 2nd Street. Rescue Squad, Rescue 2, Mohawk number 7, St. Joseph's Terrace, C. Charlie response, basement apartment for male there, diabetic problem, 1st Street and 2nd Street, 1455 Ground.

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1: Front 2 rescue 2 arriving.
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0: 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Do we have an apartment number?
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1: Roger, Alpha.
0: 321 Northern Boulevard. Be on the bridge there in the area for unknown meltdown. Medical condition. Sugar Road and Manning. Rescue Squad, Mohawk A Alpha EMS. Yeah, Northern Boulevard Bridge in the area of Kidd Middle School, 321 Northern. Sugar Road and Manning, on each mail, down on a problem. 10 on 1501.

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Truck 3, Panzer 10, Mohawk 5, C Charlie, 832 Cortland Street, 29-year-old male, chest pain. Crosses Davis, Milner, repeating for Truck 3, Engine 10, Mohawk 5, C Charlie, 832 Cortland Street, 29-year-old male, party, chest pain. 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

0: Oh, I'm glad we're at important truth.
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0: Dispatch, Battalion 1.
1: Battalion 1.
0: Can you ask the police side to check with the police officer that reported the youth starting fires by the museum, if there are any active fires there, and start a fire investigator that way?
1: It was parking enforcement driving by, and they're no longer in the area.
0: Okay. Let's just start an engine company, Alpha Response, then, just to check out the area, make sure there's nothing active, and start a fire investigator. Also, if you could get that parking enforcement contact information to the investigator.
1: Receive.

0: 201 of Italian 1. Chief, we're a couple blocks away. We'll take a ride over that way also.
1: Thank you very much. I think she said it was Museum Row. Right next to the museum is where the youths were seen starting little fires in Rhinelaw.
2: Thank you. Engine 5 with Truck 1, checking the area. 222 Madison is the New York State Museum. Checking that area, and Museum Road runs north-south next to the museum. Parking enforcement was in the area, said juveniles possibly starting fires. Repeating for Engine 5, heading up the Truck 1 area of the New York State Museum, 222 Madison. Check for any youth at large starting fires. 1543.

0: Capitol.
1: New York State Capitol.
0: Looking in now. What's the location again? You're coming in low.
1: Parking enforcement came over our police channel, said that there's Duvel starting fires on Museum Road along the State Museum there.
0: I'll go back on my cameras and see if I see anything. Nothing showing right now.
1: Greasy.
2: 201-201-8, come over here.
3: Yeah, I think I found it back here, Museum Road, across from the entrance for the parking area.
2: Okay, do that, buddy.
3: Yeah, it was over here. Fire's out. Just some debris left.
2: Are we needed or just us?
3: Just us should be fine.
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1: Engine 5, Milwaukee, Bravo, Madison, and South Pearl. Per person down at the bus stop. Repeating for Engine 5, Milwaukee, Bravo, Madison Ave at South Pearl for the person down at the bus stop. 1552.

0: 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We're not coming up with anybody who wants to go to the hospital. Makes us good and thin. Can't smell water.
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Attention Engine 9, Rescue 9, Mohawk, see Charlie, 470 Delaware Avenue, the Stewart's, be outside on a bench, 45-year-old male party chest pain, crosses Whitehall and Southern. Repeating Engine 9, with Rescue 9, Mohawk, see Charlie, 470 Delaware Avenue, Stewart's parking lot, 45-year-old male chest pain, crosses Whitehall, Southern, 1526.

Attention truck 3, Mohawk, A Alpha, 257 Manning Boulevard. A female patient, sick person, crosses Cleveland and McKinley, repeating. Truck 3 with Mohawk, A Alpha, 257 Manning Boulevard. Female sick person, crosses Cleveland, McKinley, 1628.

0: Attention truck 3, Mohawk, A Alpha. 257, Manning Boulevard. A female patient, sick person, crosses Cleveland and McKinley, repeating. Truck 3 with Mohawk, A Alpha. 257, Manning Boulevard. Female, sick person, crosses Cleveland, McKinley, 1628.
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0: Rescue 2, 1720.
4: Battalion 1's responding. Hold the air, please. And the box stays dispatched.
0: Lane is being held for 291 Clinton Avenue for the structure fire, 1720.

0: on the horizon. Right on the corner of Lark, or opposite Lark. I'm going to say it again. Smoke condition, second floor, two-story, three-story brownstone. Engine one stretch the line, we got hydro.
1: 17-24.

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2: 871, 871,

0: is recorded. That's two sounds good for that.
1: 101. 101, would you like me to assume command? And could you just give me a brief report, please?
2: We sent you fire on the first floor and it's not down. We sent you the walls are opening up now.
1: Received. Special battalion 1 to assume command.
3: Received, 1729.
2: The primary on the first floor is complete negative.
1: Command received. First floor search negative. And power and electric have been secured. The primary fire building is
3: affected. 27230.

0: 213C to come in.
1: Command on 203, Charlie.
0: Chief, on the exposure side, we have smoke out the east.
1: Did you repeat, Charlie? I'm sorry. You're going to have to repeat that, please.
0: Chief, we have smoke coming out the Delta exposure on the
1: east. Delta exposure, smoke coming out. Which war?
2: Correction, Chief. Bravo.
1: Bravo, exposure. Thank you. Where are you seeing the smoke?
0: In the rear, Charlie.
1: Receive. Command 2, 401. Can you investigate that, please?
3: 401.
1: Report of smoke coming out of the Bravo exposure, Charlie side. Bravo exposure.
3: Receive, Chief. I'm just taking the stairwell on the line from the exposure. Move it now. I'll get your report when I get up there.
1: Receive.
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1: Three-story window construction was knocked down in the kitchen area, checking for extension in the Bravo exposure. It's a row house. There are separations with the they are attached, but there are separations with full walls. There should not be any pass-throughs. We are investigating the third floor of the initial fire building, making sure we don't have any fire spread. Same thing with the rear of the prime of the exposure, the Bravo exposure. Also, no reports of any shot casualties.

0: My company repeat. Just confirming, you have fire in the walls in the first and the second floor? Is this the primary fire building?
1: Chris, did that make it any better? We just opened that area up before water in or now.
2: Attention, Engine 11, Rescue 9, Mohawk, AFD Channel 3. So D-Delta, 35 Warren Avenue, 73-year-old female, sick person, crosses Dale and Brooklyn. Repeating for Engine 11, Rescue 9, Mohawk, D-Delta EMS call, AFD Channel 3, 35 Warren Avenue, 73-year-old female, sick, crosses Dale Street, Brooklyn Avenue, 1735.

0: Greenfield on Channel 3 for an update. Primary fire building smoke is largely dissipating. They are investigating for tension.
1: Exposure. Correction, Bravo, exposure.
2: Breezy, they've got a few folks from the rescue squad investigating that right now. 401, did you get that report?
3: Yeah, Chief, I'm face-to-face with Truck 3's lieutenant right now. We're getting some hooks and pulling some ceilings, but it'd be better off we get that bucket up to the roof and make a purchase.
4: Two to command. We made the roof. Which buildings do you want us to take the scuttles on?
2: We'll take the scuttles on the primary fire building, please.

0: Okay, continuing that dispatcher, we are removing the scuttles in the primary fire building. The two members of the rescue squad are checking from the interior for extension into the attic space. Multiple personnel are investigating the trapped smoke to make sure that that's not an extension of the fire in the Bravo exposure.
1: Hello, 301
0: has just rescued a feline, live feline, from the primary fire building.
2: Reese's. It's on the radio. The main fire building electric and gas is cut. Do you need any exposure?
3: Oh, we still got power on in the main building.
2: I mean, it might be a supplemental power.
3: Yeah, we're still getting electrocuted on the first floor.

0: Command any available squad member in the primary fire building that can try to secure the utility. .404 coming down.
1: Chief, I'm on my ear, sir.
0: Hey.
2: 17th Command, can I get an address from the second floor of the primary fire building to check the pop-off?
0: Rescue squad was just up there checking the attic. Let me just check with them quick to see what they had. What did you need up there?
2: An attic ladder, please.
0: Keep it going. Great day.
3: That's a show car 52 out here.
4: 70 seconds.

0: command received. Lieutenant McCarroll will be bringing a attic ladder up with him. He's driving it now.
1: Command dispatcher, just letting you know, we've also rescued a live canine that has been turned over to the occupants.
2: Barisi, 1739.

0: troops come in. We've still got smoke pushing out of your exposure building to the left of the main fire building. We're opening up a larger hole on the primary building. We kept the middle building closed.
1: Command received. Go ahead and pull the symbols on the Bravo exposure, please.
0: Roof to command, can you repeat?
2: Dispatch to Rescue 1, Unit 301.
1: Real one, then. Back to Dallas, dispatcher, I'll reset it.
2: Right.

0: 301 to command.
1: Command's on.
0: Just be advised, the power to this building is still on.
1: Received. It's been shut off in the basement. There must be independent boxes in each floor. If you can investigate that. Company's operating on each floor of the primary fire building. Breakers have been shut off downstairs, but we do still have live power. Investigate for secondary boxes, please.

0: Car 30 to command. Charlie's side of the building is clear. There's no signs of smoke or fire.
1: Is that the primary fire building or the Bravo exposure?
0: I've got a visual of all of the primary and exposure building.
1: Wonderful, thank you. Commander Rooftop. Rooftop, go ahead. Rooftop, we have reports that the smoke is dissipated in the back of the exposure building. Do you concur? We've still got smoke pushing out of all of the vents and such. We can open up our scuttle hole on Bravo exposure and see what's happening.
2: All reports appear that that might be just trapped smoke at the moment, but let me know if anything changes.
1: Repeat. Bravo exposure is open. We'll monitor.

0: Dispatch any unit, third floor of the fire building.
1: 7 Roger.
2: Apparently, right in the front hallway is where those secondary boxes are. If you can just destroy the power for the third floor. First and second have been destroyed in the primary and the secondary boxes. I just need that third floor secondary box, please.
0: Channel 3. It's a medical call, A Alpha, 115 Crumkill Road, apartment 311. 61-year-old female, abdominal pain. Crosses Aspen, Eustis, repeating. Engine 4, Mohawk, A Alpha, EMS, Albany Fire, Channel 3. 115 Crumkill Road, apartment 311. 61-year-old female, abdominal pain, crosses Aspen, Eustis, 1747.

0: Amanda Rufox, were you able to open up the roof on the Bravo enclosure?
1: That's correct. We got a scuttle open on the Bravo exposure.
0: Truck 3 is bringing the fan up to the third floor of the Bravo exposure, see if they can clear some of that smoke out. Let me know if anything changes up there, please. When you're standing on the primary, to your right is the Bravo exposure, correct?

Engine 4 responding to Colonel Kell. Engine 4 is 1750.

0: 47 en route to Crumcoal Road. I'm in the ETA.
1: Mike, we're on channel 3 for that. Thank you.

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2: That's correct. I called them right after sending out the signal.
1: Awesome. 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
1: Command, any of the personnel loading holes on engine 7? I have a test for you. Would one crew come down here, please?

0: Dispatcher, do you got call 55 and move to 291 Clinton Avenue?
1: That's correct, DT1.
2: Proof to command. Nothing coming out of the exposure, Scuttle. Still have light smoke coming out of the primary fire building, Scuttle.
3: Where is it? Just trapped smoke?

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AFD Channel 3. A Alpha EMS 56 Wharton Court. 56-year-old male, general weakness. Cross street to Dartmouth and the dead end. Repeating, truck 4, Mohawk 15, AFD channel 3, A Alpha EMS 56, Swartzen Court. 56-year-old male, general weakness. Crosses Dartmouth and the dead end, 1804.

0: And then the dispatcher just letting you know we're picking up and packing things back up. A couple of the companies should be calling back in momentarily. Rescue squad's going to remain on scene a little bit just to refill some bottles. Just wrapping things up here.
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0: Cohort 34 to command.
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0: Do you still need us? 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
1: I'm sorry, please re-identify. Who's looking to clear?
0: Mohawk 34.
1: Yes, Mohawk, you can clear. Thank you very much for checking in.
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Repeating for Engine 9 with Mohawk A Alpha, number 2, Thurlow Terrace, apartment 7K, King, 70-year-old female, sick person, cross street Western, 1817.

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0: dispatcher, recalling the rescue squad. We have a handful of lithium ion batteries. Can you be back?
1: Greasy, rescue squad are you on me? We'll redispatch.
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0: Do we have an apartment number for Thurlow Terrace?
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0: 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Are you guys, are you about heading down?

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1: Command to 202.
2: Mohawk at Thurlow Terrace, we made contact with the patient we're working on it right now. 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
3: 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Investigator was just up there and saw it in smoke. Just a courtesy for the tenant.

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2: 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Are you on your way down?
1: Engine 9, that's correct. They are on their way down.

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1: Go ahead.
0: You just put out a notice to all houses of companies that attended the fire on Clinton Avenue that the fire activity report is due by end of shift.
1: Appreciate it.
0: Thank you.

ethanol companies, per the battalion. Your fire activity report is due by the end of shift today, 19:17.

0: Sergeant Battalion 1, Engine 5 is going to be going over to Clinton Avenue as well. They're going to be Alpha response at the request of 201.
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Crosses a North 1st and North 2nd. 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